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1: Dette er Radio Metro. You self-destructed little girl, pick yourself up, don't blame the world. So you screwed up, but you're gonna be

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1: 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I used to meet you down on Woods Creek Road. 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

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And would you save my soul tonight? Would you tremble

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1: 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You look away from me, and I see there's something you're trying to hide, and I reach for you.

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1: 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Bytt til Ice-bedrift. Bedriftsabonnementet som gir dere mer for pengene. Ice.
2: 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It's the weekend now. Take it cheesy, you hear? 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Take it cheesy. 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

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Your love I'm lost in. Your love I'm lost in. 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
1: 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Our colors will fade eventually, so if our time is running out, day after day, we'll make the mundane a masterpiece. Oh my, my, oh my, my love, I take one look at you.